If you follow a light down a dark path, the path can go anywhere, eventually leading to a dark end. If you are the light, you are the path. To all you bright motherfuckers out there in the world, keep shining, man. Respect to Sophia and Betty B.

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What is really gonna take to save a life, save the world, scared of

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Cause we'd all walk on our next shells, sex sells and neck sells.

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There's no reason for it. You've got to go sometime.

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They say this one. And they think they're gonna...

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1: Tell us what you did, please, Daryl.
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1: Where?
2: It's kind of obvious. Right here.
1: Why did you do it, Daryl? Why did you drill the hole?
2: Too much pressure.

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That's his humble gift. 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
0: 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Between 115th Street and 125th. Everyone today is talking about el barrio or their ghettos, about the hard times they had. 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
1: Me voici, Tournicoty.
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1: Who this?
0: You know who it is, the most feared man in comedy. You know who I be. Motherfucking Henry.
1: Henry.
0: Right.
1: What were you driving, Henry?
0: I wasn't driving. My mama dropped me off. I'm the dude having the sandals, the Jesus Walk sandals. I was standing outside of the club.
1: Jesus Walk sandals?
0: Yeah. You know, Jesus wore sandals, so I could wear some too with my little linen outfit. You saw me, the baller. I told you I was going to make it rain. I got them 31s you come on over here. I'm going to make it rain on you.
1: Nigga, make it rain on this tank.
0: What tank?
1: Tank of gas, man. What you got on it?
0: You ain't never had $30 worth of gas in your tank. Mm-mm. Fuck you live at? I live out here in the loop. Gas ain't that damn high.
1: The loop? Nigga, that's out the perimeter. Mm-mm. You got to put 50
0: I'm
1: on
0: so
1: the
0: lease. I'm so tired of you 404 area code assholes, man. Y'all ain't never seen that. You got to move around 285. Get the fuck out of down that area.
1: Nigga, ain't nothing out 285 but fucking trees. 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
0: I'm going to give you $50, a blunt of cushion, and I'm going to fuck that mohawk off your head.
1: You can fuck me, give me $50, and go ahead and give me some cushion.
0: For $30, you're going to do the fuck I want you to do. I'm going to fill up your tank for $30. I'm going to make it rain, bitch. I'm telling you.
1: Nah, then we said 50. How it go down to 30?
0: Well, okay, it's going to be drizzling then. It ain't going to rain. Fuck it. It's going to be drizzling.
1: Nigga, that ain't participation. No.
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0: you. 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

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You see, because when the higher forces give you the gift of music, musicianship, it must be well used for the good of humanity. 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